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Thank you. 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
0: Dit is Joe Gold.
2: Bright light city, gonna set my soul, gonna set my soul on fire. 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

0: may care, and I am just a devil with no despair. So
1: Viva Las Vegas, Viva Las Vegas.
0: How I wish that there were more than 24 hours in the day. Even if there were 40 more, I wouldn't sleep a minute away. Oh, there's blackjack and poker and the roulette wheel, a fortune won and lost on every

0: Dit is Joe Gold.
1: I never take anything for granted. Only a fool maybe takes things for granted. 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And that's one thing that you'll never in your life ever have to worry about me. If I'll ever change towards you, because baby, I love you. 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
1: Alleen maar golden hits. Uit de 60s,
0: 70s
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2: 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Say oops upside your head. Say